0: going to be a negative. I'm not getting her back. I tried a few different spellings. We have nothing in-house matching that either. Sure can't go with it.
1: 262-672-1182.
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0: Copy.

0: I'm showing you as a dispatch status 37 minutes ago. Are you on a traffic stop?
1: Negative. I'm currently out with 3-1 right now. On southbound Duran off ramp. Traffic stop was previous call.
0: Copy.
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0: 4-5, I copy at 1911. Eight four.

0: 14.
1: Violation, I'm familiar with the Mitchell party.
0: I copy. I haven't ran out our 17 yet, but I did run out the Mitchell party. It's showing service served, so I don't know if he's violating being that close or not, but.
1: I copy. I served it yesterday, so I'll go have a conversation with him.
0: I appreciate it.

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1: The female under arrest, her name is Jasmine Chavez, 519-98. She got some felony 99, and I got the male half 95 with the felony bail jumpers as well.
0: Copy, 295 at 1915. I'll look into the name in just a moment. It's going to be southbound from 325 over 4, an older model gray Honda CR-V and a blue Hyundai Elantra.

0: job is 519 and 98. We got 270 99, and I got the male half 95 with the belly male jumpers as well.
1: Copy, 295 at 1915. I'll look into the name in just a moment. It's going to be southbound from 325 over 4, an older model gray Honda CR-V and a blue Hyundai Elantra. Almost hit the collar and looked like they were chasing each other. They're still headed southbound, but the collar no longer sees them.
0: I copy, at 11, so I'll wait for them.
1: Copy, just be advised, they said they're going over 100 miles per hour. I can notify Kenosha as well if you want.
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0: 5214.
1: Was the complainant just reporting that they saw Mitchell so he could serve a TRO, or was he claiming that he was violating the

0: doesn't really clarify in the notes. It sounds like he called so that the mail party could be served. He was under the impression he wasn't served yet. I don't think he was calling to report a violation, but I can give them a call.
1: You don't have to. I'll just check the area, and then I'll give them a call.
0: I copy. Thank you.

Attention Raymond Fire and Rescue, respond 7129 West County Highway K for a 76-year-old male conscious and difficulty breathing. He's coughing and is weak. Repeating, Raymond Fire and Rescue, respond 7129 West County Highway K for a 76-year-old male conscious and difficulty breathing. He's coughing and is weak. Time of tones at 1918.

0: 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Copy and route at 1919. 77-year-old male, possible heart attack, conscious breathing.
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0: I did find the 99s for the Jasmine party. Ours is confirmed and it's body only. I will send a hit to Walworth.
1: Got it. He'll be going down to Joe's early.
0: Copy that.

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0: 79, go ahead.
1: I believe the one party's got two open cases. Can you confirm it? I guess it's Barry to Ellie.
0: Copy, I'll take a look. C-14, were you calling?
2: 5014.
0: Go ahead.
2: I'll be out on foot with 47. Just speaking with Mitchell.
0: What's your 20?
2: We're in the alley between 92nd Street and 91st Street.

0: one party showing three open misdemeanor cases for retail theft charges. He has one felony open case for battery to LEO resisting obstructing DC and DV.
1: Copy. He's teetering the line to be going to the RAV here shortly. He's highly intact, so I'd imagine it's a good medic clearance. I'm about to get an RSO squad to meet me in the jail here.

0: 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I'll be on route.
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1: from 5A. Going to be in a red work truck or Kia sedan. It's going to be a Kevin Rook party, born in 83. I got to run him out.
2: 907, I copy.
0: 5A.
3: 7-9-10.
2: Go ahead.
3: Just meet me in this Sally port of the RCJ, please. I'm going to try to get him through metals, but it doesn't work. We'll have to do an ascension.
2: Copy.
1: RCJ was advised he's uncooperative.
3: Thank you.
1: You're welcome. Copy 8-4, break. 907-905, the call taker's advising 17 just told her the male half was aggressive with officers last time they were out with him. Advise if you need OJ.

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1: Wi-Fi.
0: What is next on this request that you have for the car, for the flip-side call?
1: Not that I'm aware of. I can give him a call.
0: Next on this, please. Thank you.
1: You're welcome.
2: Fire. Engine 121 and radar power board. 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

0: 7, party clear.
1: Tony from 831. Did you get a Fontana Medic charging?
2: What?
3: County Fontana Medic 371.
2: 371, go ahead.
3: We copied direct on dispatch A from Waller. Will be enough.
2: Ten four in row 1932.

0: hoping to come out and meet you. 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Copy that. I see an update in here. He's possibly going to be parked in the back of the school. Red work van, white lettering on it.
1: See anything like that over here?
0: I copy. Is there a Kia sedan on scene?
1: Child, just step out. We'll meet him at the door.
0: Copy.

So I put a photo of the male half in NCIC. I'll try to look for a plate and house. You're welcome. Copy. 4-7.

0: Yeah. 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
1: That's Blakey. He's Blakey on his way home to Kenosha. If you have his address, can you notify Kenosha and have him check? We do not have any charges. Just a suspicion of whatever.
0: 10-4.

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1: Three on scene, 1939.

the mail party's listing back out of the city of Burlington on North Kane Street. I don't see any Kenosha addresses in-house, and I have not yet found a plate. Do you know whereabouts he's headed? Copy.

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1: Everest is 936 Washington in the city of Kenosha.
2: You're hard to copy, just confirming that was 926 Washington.
1: Abram.
2: Copy. Was he in the work truck or the sedan?
1: Work truck.
2: Thank you.
0: From engine 34.
2: Final 7, you calling? Final 7, are you keying off?
1: Negative.
2: Is there a squad trying to call?

0: 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We're en route to Janesville Emergent. It's one with Fontana Medic on board.
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2: 10-4, 1943.
0: I'll be back at the station because I cleared and returned. We'll head to the bay.
2: Liz is back at the station for the standby. Are you able to go pick her up?
0: Yeah, we can go pick her up.
2: It's Liz and Kaylin.
3: I'm just going to search the area to make sure he's not around here.
4: Copy that. I'm on the phone with Kenosha now. They're going to start checking their site.

0: is a PD accident in the 5200 block of West County Highway K for a vehicle versus deer. The deer took off, possibly heading westbound. Would you mind stepping out with her?
1: Yep, I'll check on that next.
0: Copy, thank you. Report.

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1: 50, I appreciate it, and I apologize. I read the call wrong. She continued on to her address, 5225 West County Highway K. She thinks the deer is possibly in the westbound lane somewhere.

Squad to the advice for officer safety. City has a call for shots in the 1400 block of Arthur Avenue for 6 shots heard, followed by 2 more, possibly from the west near Blaine. KBS 277 at 1948.

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1: 10-4, and then from 21 back in quarters.
2: If we were to catch another EMS call in the next hour to my ambulance checks in, would you dispatch Fontana right away, please?
1: Confirm.
2: We'll still respond with the command car, but just that's it. Thank you.
1: Over. Good.
3: Could you send me a message again? I apologize.
1: I copy.
3: Fifty ten, 23.
1: 50-10.

0: A wonderful fax machine ate the warrant, but I sent it again. 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
1: I have dialed the Racine County warrant, but I don't have the warrant.
0: I can't copy you.

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1: 431's en route to Aurora Mount Pleasant.
0: I copy a 1954.
2: For 733.
0: 733.
2: 33 back in.
0: I copy a 1954.

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0: where the fireworks are. Are you anywhere near the tower?
1: Yes, I'm going to hang out with him.

0: Copy. She advised it's going to be on the west side of the road, east of 51. 51st Street, sorry.
1: Yeah, these are Mike on the local.
2: Go ahead, Mike.
1: What is your location, sir?
2: We are currently at the tower.
1: 10-4, at the tower.

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At 2191, Church Street, Unit 305.

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0: 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Three-one's assistance or no?
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1: Ambulance 121.
0: We've marked ourselves en route.
1: Ambulance 121 en route. Ambulance 121, 74-48-year-old male who is bleeding from his mouth after a dental procedure. Unable to control the bleeding. Staff is on scene. He's conscious and breathing.

0: calls on 911 for a fight that's breaking out at Pritchard Park, 2800 Ohio Street. Advise if you can make it.
1: Four from the Grove.
0: 84, I copy, 45. Can you start heading that way?
1: Yep, 38 and Rapid.
0: Copy, thanks, 5010. 5010, were you in there?
2: Firm, I'm still in the city, so you can put it up.
0: 10-4, thanks. Any other squads?
3: 14, I can head that way with supervision approval.
0: 8-4, we have three city squads en route, and it looks like one off-duty that's already on scene. Advise on 5014.
1: Yeah, send them until we know everything. Settle down.
0: 5014, copy.
3: Interrupt.
1: 3-1, same request.
0: Copy, just be advised, I don't have a lot of info. We were told it's a whole crowd, unknown weapons, and the caller was seeing it from across the street. It possibly started breaking up.

0: didn't advise they're not seeing anything active. They did request additional squads. The game is ending, Park versus Orlick.
1: Copy. 0 23.
0: 10.

0: 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We've marked ourselves on scene.
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0: 14.
1: 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I'm just standing by.
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0: 14.
1: 5014.
0: Just from what I'm hearing, I guess there was a fight, but other officers have the suspects detained by the main entrance.
2: I copy. Suspects detained by the main entrance. It sounds like on 5 they're asking for somebody to drive through the lots with their lights on to clear people out.

0: the lot. What's your lights on?
1: The 50. The one off of Roosevelt or the main entrance where we're going to come in Ohio?
0: I believe the one off Roosevelt, the one by the field.
1: Tower 4523 on Roosevelt.
2: Copy 45.
0: Just an update. I'm out with RAPD and there's nobody detained and there's no active site.
2: Copy. No one detained, no active site.

The Edward George 364 CEG 3624 will be on the 18,000 block of Spring.

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0: where are we turning the corner?
1: Bunker, 2034. Seven, 79.
2: Both parties were turned over the RC3. You can leave me on in writing.
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1: You're welcome.
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0: I didn't get a return on the 28. What are you out with?
1: For the white van. Edward Mary Edwards, 28, out of Colorado.
0: Hi, copy.

0: for reckless. We have a call for a reckless northbound on Honey Lake from South Maple, swerving all over the road. Says make your own case, but the 17's also willing to make a statement if the vehicle stopped.
1: Honey Lake 13's listed.

0: Southwest 13. Can you be on the lookout for this reckless heading northbound South Honey Lake Road from South Maple, black sedan, nothing further?
1: 13, copy.
0: Negative. We don't have anything further.
2: Copy. I'm coming from Fisher Park, so it's going to be well out of my area, but I'll still head that way.
0: Bye. Copy.

0: 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A parking violation in the 2900 block at 91st Street for a white Subaru, a small SUV, and a red pickup truck parked the wrong way on a one-way street.
1: You have been dispatched.
2: 9171, go ahead.
3: We're back in quarters.
2: Back in quarters, 2437.
1: I'm not sure if I have a problem, but he's pretty evasive when asked questions. You can just start me a cover at 45.
0: Dispatch 5013, I'm going to take you off this reckless. Can you make Northwest Highway and Hill Valley Drive, please?
1: 13, copy.

0: where I'm coming from, but I can head over to Hill Valley if needed.
1: 13 out in the city of Burlington. I'm quite a ways out.
2: Can you repeat, please?
1: 13 out in the city of Burlington. Quite a ways out.
2: Copy 716, if you can head that way. Thank you.

Elkhorn Fire, Merritt 261, and Elkhorn Fire Alert. 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

0: Charlie from Massachusetts 1.
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1: That's a negative.
0: For, I'm on Honey Lake. I'm going to head up to FF. If I don't find it, then I'll let you know.
1: I copy.

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0: 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Thank you.
1: This is from ambulance. I'm 21. Ambulance 121 is arriving at 4.

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1: David Charles 7447, BBC 7447, and

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1: Or a frame.
0: Is that a red GMC Sierra?
1: April.
0: Sunfire, I got it back. It's clear. Current to a Brian Giroux out of Bristol. Squad trying to call dispatch.

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1: Copy your starting fields, dispatch. Stand by.
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1: 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We got a crowd forming.
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2: On.
3: 5 minutes left of the game. You guys may as well just go for the patient.
4: Ten four. We're gonna take Fontana crew back home. We're just in Dalton right now.
3: Okay.
1: For the problem.
0: Copy.

0: type of presence around that area. There's no one that gets there. Give me a minute, though.
1: 4 or 5 dog cars. They got the message and they're dispersing again. There's still quite a few of them hanging around. So anybody coming can just be 1040 for now.

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1: 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I'll be on Erie at Sarah Lane for 4500 block Erie Street.
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0: Copy 907, thank you. Just for a clarification, the 738 Fox Trail is going to be Grandma's address. That's where they should be. The mail party lives at 325 Jones Street in the lower. That's where he might be heading.
1: .905 to .907, I'll head to the Jones Street address. .954, I'll be out towards Fox Trail.
0: Dispatch, copy. .38.
1: Was there any available for my request?
0: That's a negative. Did you want me to call out of county?
1: Just check one ago.
0: I copy.
1: Zep, get cover for something.
0: Too many squads in there, 4 or 5.
2: I know Orr County usually has a dog work on type of shift that is on the east side of the county.
0: Thanks, I'll give them a call. Other squad?
1: 5010, I was asking if he needs a cover, but I'm assuming he needs a dog.
0: Affirmative, he has cover, he needs a dog. Thank you.

0: 38 Walworth, just affirm they can help up. You said to cancel.
1: Ambulance 21 is clear for returning.

0: 105, I copy. 718, were you in there?
1: Yes, keep away 10-6 at the PD. I'm having squad issues.
0: I copy. Any other squads in there?
2: Pepper 28.
0: 905 squad.
2: Wisconsin, Union, Davis, 6931, UD, 6931.
0: I copied the plate. What was after that?
3: Seven,
0: I copy. Dispatch to 4-5. Anyone on the Pritchard Park call? We have a city officer keying up. Does anybody advise on Officer Hood?

0: Abby, it sounds like she was in an active fight. If you can head over to Target, I'm trying to get her exact 20.
1: I'm at Target if you have a better location.
0: I'm working on it, sorry.

0: didn't go 10-8 from our previous call. She's out on Wilson Street. You can disregard. Thank you.
1: Seven, are you out with them?
0: That's 905.
1: 905.
0: The plate you gave me comes back on a red Ford F-150 to Concepcion Party, listing to 340 Jones Street.
1: 10-1. I just talked to the male party, not intoxicated.
0: I copy, you spoke to Dad, he's not intoxicated.

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Sounds like this was possibly a robbery, 920 Wilson Street.

0: the fireworks crew is saying that one bounced off of the roof over there on, I believe it's Royal.
1: Yeah, they came over here and talked.
0: Okay.

0: I don't have an issue. Am I going to the target by Woodman's on 11?
1: Affirmative. Near Pritchard Park area is where the issue is.
0: 10-4.

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1: Out of Arkansas, Boy David X-ray 98 John, BDX 98J, out of Arkansas. I entered it into the notes, but I can't get RO information back.
0: I copy, stand by.

0: 2014. I'll put in what I have in here, but I don't have a date of birth for him. It's going to be Tyler Weiss Party.
1: I copy. That's the same issues I was having. I attempted contact at the residence, but it appears to be an Airbnb. Nobody's answering.
0: Hi, copy.

0: traffic. This is boy David Lincoln, 7014. We're on Milwaukee Street, right in front of the BMO Bank.
1: Can I copy?

0: sighted the Subaru, and then I left a note on the red Tundra with the plate number and for him to contact me. I can issue a citation if and when he does break for additional.
1: What?
0: Kenosha County reached back out to me regarding my other complaint number. I will be meeting them, I-94 and County Road E in Kenosha.
1: All right, copy.

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1: Just for 43, there's a train at a dead stop, Durand at Commercial Street.
0: Durand at where?
1: Commercial. It's blocking all of Durand, east and westbound.
0: Copy.
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0: ground should be clear shortly.
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0: You can.
1: Step 4, thank you.

63, Ruggles, Caledonia Break. Continuing, it's going to be southbound Douglas from Bodding, a black car with a partial plate of Charles King Mary's racing a motorcycle. Called in by off-duty, if you're in the area, advise.

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2: Same car, you stopped the Blue Lancer to a Joyce Keith or Adam Lepkowski. 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

0: on board. I'm going to be en route to Sturban PD to drop off a squad, and then we'll be en route to Bagel, starting mileage 23009.1.
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0: Are you aware of the train holding up Durand on right in Thurman?
1: Negative, I don't have any calls at the moment.
0: Got a train at a standstill and no one would wish you to go west.
1: Hi, copy.

0: 4512.
1: Regarding that train, I'll have to talk to Deputy White about it. I thought we obtained some information that they do some sort of testing on the track for some reason. It has to be Friday nights. There's another day during the week where the train will come in, it'll stop. They do some stuff, they back it up, and then they go down the line that goes by the Driftwood restaurant, bring it back, and do it again. I'll talk to them again about it, but if this is a regular occurring thing, it might just be them testing, but until I talk to him, I won't know more. I'm just giving you a heads up about it.
0: All right, copy. Thank you.

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0: Go ahead.
1: There's a black, I think it's a Honda Civic going westbound still. If somebody's going to be near the interstate, they want to find a reason to stop it, let me know. I was racing this minivan, but I don't have a plate on the Honda.
0: Anyone in position for that?
1: Where's the black CNAP woman? It might actually be pulled over now, 20, right by West Long, going westbound.

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1: Is it Edward?
0: Zebra.

has been notified that getting the report started.

Rochester Rescue respond 1062 North English Settlement for a 21-month-old female having a febrile seizure. Repeating, Rochester Rescue respond 1062 North English Settlement for a 21-month-old female having a febrile seizure. Time of 2319.

0: 1931. The 17's requesting no lights and sirens because they have another child that's sleeping.
1: Dispatch from Rochester Rescue.
0: Rochester Rescue.
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2: Rochester Rescue, this is a second and separate call, 406 South Front Street, unit number 5. 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
0: Can you dispatch Waterford to our second call?
2: Copy 833. Can I place you en route for your call at North English Settlement?
0: Yeah.
2: 2325.

0: copy. 5-2, could you head that way as well?
1: Sir, to respond to a call at 406 South Front Street, unit number 5, 464-year-old male who's been on a drinking bender for 2 weeks, and the caller's concerned for his health. Repeating Waterford Rescue, you're being requested by Rochester to respond. 406 South Front Street, unit number 5, 446-year-old male. He's been on a drinking bender for the last 2 weeks, and the caller's concerned for his health. Time of tone is 23:26.

0: boss making?
1: You can cancel rescue for this call on English settlement. They're just going to take the child to children's right now themselves. Child has calmed down and has stopped shaking.
0: Copy, any other squad, Tina?
2: Everyone, it was the same message you put me on the front street call.
0: Copy, 5-2, I'm going to take you off.
1: Same traffic, I'll take over for 6-3.
0: Copy, 6-3, copy.
1: 6-3, I got it.

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1: 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You're based from dispatch.
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1: 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Rochester's going to take the call.

0: 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Heard 811 on the radio. Am I adding him to this call?
1: Five.
0: Eastbound on Durand at 67th, dark color, older model pickup truck with bars on the back. Almost hit the 17, was driving on the wrong side of the road. 17 no longer following.
2: I copy. Set up at 11 on the west front entrance. Are they willing to make a statement?
0: Hey, firm, we're putting their info in now. Model pickup truck with bars on the back, dark colored. Copy, thanks.

0: did. It's going to be Illinois 28419254B. And we're turning northbound on the west front, and I'm going to observe for a second.
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0: relative to a high flyer, 328 northbound, looks like a silver hatchback. 106 is the speed.
1: I copy.
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1: 327 northbound on the shoulder, speed 110, pulling over.
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1: 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You can head right into the scene. The officers are arrived. There's a male there who's involved in a fight, has some left.
0: Met 241 copies.

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0: I'm trying to catch up to Reckless northbound from 2 mile, 120.
1: What kind of vehicle?
0: It's a dark color sedan.
1: 2 mile on La Crosse Street?

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1: I copy.
0: 5014, is there a vehicle coming up behind me quick? 10-9. Is there a vehicle I should be aware of? It looked like a black sedan. It was in lane 1. I copy, my radar just bleeped for 117 and then it went away, so I'm traveling northbound on 10-8 for my last traffic stop.
1: I copy.

0: I copy emergency here on channel 1 for the interstate.
1: 326 northbound on a older model 2010 Dodge Charger, black in color, lane 3, weather conditions, cloudy, dark, little to no traffic, lane 1.
0: Copy lane 1.
2: Reason for the stop. Do we have registration plates?
1: I don't know if I got a good plate on it. These are 123 northbound lane 1, light traffic.
2: 105 Milwaukee County.
0: Copy.
3: Hey, 24, can you get ahead of me up northbound, up, coming up to G George?
0: I copy state, notifying Milwaukee, any other spots?

0: copy speeds at 115 northbound, 323, lane 1.
1: Traffic is still light. Vehicle is now weaving to lane 2.
0: Be lane 2.
1: Reason for stop with speed and Ledesma traffic stop. Vehicles are moving out of my way.
0: Copy.
1: Vehicle is now passing Coots Road. Stand by for mile marker 321.8, speed 130.
2: 79, terminate.
1: Copy, terminate, terminate, terminate.
0: We terminated.
1: Northbound coming to a stop on the wall, and it looks like Milwaukee County just picked it up.
0: Copy. I copy.
2: 7. You have felony charges for fleeing alone.
0: 7-9-10-9.
2: Advise Milwaukee, we have felony charges for fleeing and eluding.
3: What was the last known location of that vehicle? I'll have our dispatch keep an eye on the cam.
0: It was northbound 321 over 4.
1: Affirm 321 over 4. Looks like Milwaukee County is either stationed it currently. I still see lights.
4: I've seen no patient transport back service. 5-7-4.
1: Good idea, thank you. I'll check.

0: 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I got it. Boy David John, 4382. BDJ, 4382.
1: Copy.
2: Wait, I'll be 10-8. I don't harm.
1: Copy.
0: The rear registration plate is bent on it, along with an extremely loud exhaust. Definitely defective.

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Channel 1 Squad, normal air. KBS 277, Midnight 07.

week, so can we see if there was any recent traffic stops with this car and who the driver was, see if we can pin down some suspects?

0: name in the comments for this. That's the most recent driver. It's an Austin Harris listed 1212 Hamilton Street. He had two previous traffic stops in this vehicle.
1: It's on those.
0: Both in August.

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1: WA Adam 8023, WA 8023, 20 in Oaks, westbound.

905 Trevor. I'm Milwaukee and Falcon, Boy David Victor 7364, BDV 7364.

0: to a high flyer. It's going to be a Tesla SUV. Head about 103 northbound, 2 mile turnaround coming up to K.
1: Copy.
0: Suspicious vehicle.

0: You got any updates?
1: I have traffic northbound 328 over 8 on the wall via Illinois plate Charles 5266 Edward Lincoln C 5266 EL.
0: I copy.

0: time on the pursuit, I'll take the incident.
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Falcon, Boy David Frank, 1657, Boy David Frank, 1657.

0: 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Boy Charles Robert 8156 BCR 8156.
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0: 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Put it at 31 and North Green Bay, or Ole Davidson, North Green Bay. We're in the little parking lot that's right next to there for the houses.
1: I copy.

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0: You're going to be checking the address of 3602 North Britton Road for a juvenile Asden Dieter, 16-year-old female, refusing to come home, might be at a sleepover at this address.
1: Oh my God.

0: have you break from your call. 5228 for suspicious circumstance.
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0: 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Someone ringing the 17th doorbell. Unknown description. Says she's not expecting anyone. Can hear dogs barking in the background.
1: 28. Take that for 5-2. I'm like 7 minutes out.
0: Copy 5-2. 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
0: 2-8, it sounds like she might possibly know them. Still getting further. 7-9, you teed up.

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0: know the address in Kenosha, or we don't know?
1: Hey, affirmative, just got it right now. It's going to be 2139 Riviera Drive in Kenosha.
0: I copy, thanks.

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0: I just got off the phone with them. 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She was texting a friend, but clearly she continued to drive. If you want to let them know.
1: Copy, thanks.

Lake Hayo Rescue, Glacier Refuge. You have a call at N1675 North Geneva Avenue in the town of Lynn for a 44-year-old male, chest pains and shortness of breath. Timeout 214.

0: Copy. I'm going to see if I can get a cover. Northbound 332 over 4 on the wall. Possible 5-5.
1: I copy. 2-8, can I put that up for you?
0: Affirm, can you go to the location one more time?
1: Hey, 214, that was northbound. What mile marker?
0: 332 over 4, and I'm on the wall.
1: I copy. 2-8, you copy?
0: I copy. Coming from the Grove. Dispatch, I can take that, but it's up.
1: I copy. 2-8, I'll put you 10-8.

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1: Looks like GF16168. It's going to be southbound passing Gulf Road, 330/6.
0: Copy.

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1: Copy. I'll be done in about a minute. I'll head that way.
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1: My dispatch just sent me up to that 1050 at 7 Mile and East Frontage. Caledonia need 39 or 40 response for that.
0: Stand by.

0: 14?
1: Just to clarify, they want me to block down traffic at eastbound or east frontage at 7 Mile and prevent traffic from continuing eastbound on 7 Mile.
0: So there to meet you.
1: 10 more. I'll be there in probably 30 seconds.
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Alpha. East State Street, Burlington Health and Rehab, 17 St. Chisbos Ever Meds, and nobody's answering the phone from the nursing station. 17 is going to be Linda in room 501A.

0: Hotel Alberta. West County Highway G. It's going to be for a 23-year-old male with difficulty breathing from doing 961 2 hours ago.
1: It's a 3401 West County Highway G for a 23-year-old male with difficulty breathing. And also advised that his left arm feels weird. He's going to be waiting outside. Flame and Rescue respond with PD 3401 West County Highway G for a 23-year-old male, difficulty breathing. And his left arm feels weird. The patient is going to be waiting outside. Read the comments for further. Time and tone is 4:58.

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1: 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I would still like to be checked up if you just want to let Rescue know.
0: Copy.

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1: 1-2. Multiple squads in there. 6-8, were you calling 42? Copy. 1-4, were you calling the same?
2: A firm.
1: Copy.
0: 3-1, same. Have a good night.
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Engine 281, Med 281, respond to 880 South Lakeshore Drive. Right outside of Stowe Manor, report about transformers smoking and sparking at 620.

0: repeated the engine to the one. Just so you know, my officer just drove that unseen. He said nothing showing at this time.
1: Passenger, are they on the grounds or on the roadway?
0: The passing motorist said it was a passenger right in front of Stone Manor.
1: Passenger said,

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1: In the little building, South Carolina.

0: Fleet Geneva, Engine 281. 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
1: Okay, we drove down to Eugene, didn't see anything. 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
0: What's the receipt?

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0: 907 for rescue run. It's going to be 1700 south to it. Unit 1207. Sir, 74-year-old female, conscious and breathing on witness fall, and now unable to get up from the chair.
1: Over. 908, dispatch, we'll take it.
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2: 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Again, City of Burlington, you have a call at 1700 South Toy Road, Unit 1207, Oak Park Place. It's a 74-year-old female that had an unwitnessed fall 2 days ago. She's now unable to get up from her chair. No visible injuries. Time and tolerance at 703.
0: Is 906, can you take this rescue run?

0: take the cover. I'm closer to Toit.
1: Copy, 906. I will make you the cover. 907. I will put up the restaurant for you.

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0: 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Ambulance 121, at Whitewater Town Alert. 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
1: I copy, beginning mileage 4901.

Vesta 3-1 for a reckless. And 7 mile, 17th reporting several dump trucks speeding down the road, going both ways on 43rd. It's an ongoing issue.

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1: 611.
0: The Noon and Hart with Wisconsin, Floyd Charles Server, 5137.
1: What was the last letter?

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1: Victor 121 at 4.

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I'm fairly certain that's going to be related. They're just requesting a 21.

Lieutenant Cordes.

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1: 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Referencing some messages they're getting.
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Hardware, 417 Milwaukee, for an incident that happened last night where a dark SUV was parked in the lot facing the door. When they walked out, the car pulled up close to them.

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traffic hazard. Northbound 329 over zero for a semi with a blown tire that keeps driving. It's a green trailer with an orange cab. Last seen near Highway K.

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1: Correction, 723. If you could put me on the board, S723-9090 is my roll number. I'll be in community engagement for a short period of time. I'll let you know when I'm done.
0: Engagement.
1: 723, you calling again?
0: Yeah, do you have a location for the community engagement? Do you want like a call made?
1: Negative, no call made, just leave it as a general.
0: Okay.
1: I'll advise that I have specific.
0: Okay.

0: the 17 still following. I'm just getting on a K now.
1: Based on the comments, I'm assuming not. It's like she said last seen near Highway K, but I'm not.

0: 2. Adam Paul John, 3209, APJ 3209. Sierra Wash, West of International.
1: I copy, Washington International.

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By the way, you get up.

0: 41. Respond to ambulance request at 3761 Highway 67.
1: Hey, what? There's a semi match in that description. They're going to be on the on ramp northbound at K.
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0: Okay.
2: 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It's going to be for just the ambulance request.
0: I copy. You're going to be going to BMH for that. Surgery and care room 2.
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4: 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A W7332, Highway 12.
0: KW7604 North Tishigan for a 79-year-old female with body cramping.
5: 04 North Tishigan Road, crosses with Mulberry and Sunrise. 79-year-old female complaining of cramping all over. Time I tell at 8:56.

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1: 10-4, it's going to be for a patient that is very weak and unsteady. He goes weak and then he has fallen twice last night. His work pulled yesterday and he is a diabetic, but blood sugar is good this morning.
0: 121, copy the visual.
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1: On your route 912, go to for a... 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Front door will be unlocked.

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1: 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I hear that Mount Pleasant is also taking a outage, so looks like they might have a power outage in the area. 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

0: 10-8, net me to the damage light at East Furniture Wash. 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
1: I copy.

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0: 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Edward Charles King.

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0: to. I'm going to have you go up to a Caledonia call for a vehicle that hit the interstate, but then kept driving. They're currently at Northwestern and H. They've got a couple squads out with it.
1: Five two is a correction. It looks like he may have struck the wall up on the interstate at one point and then exited on their jurisdiction. So we'll probably have to take the accident part.

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1: 56.
0: It's going to be Case Eagle Park for a male, white, older, with wearing a hat with red on it, orange shirt, khaki shorts, recording football players and cheerleaders. She talked to the male and he said that he doesn't have any kids there. He's near the EMT tent, near the scoreboard.

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0: I believe so. It sounds like it based on the call comments. We have a phone number in there.
1: 10-4.

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1: 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First name is James, common spelling. Initial E. Edward, date of birth 6251, male weight.

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0: 5239. 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
1: And for, is he on the registry or anything?
0: Negative, nothing coming back on his...

P31. They're looking for a squad to assist with traffic down by V, Victor, and, or Northwestern and Gulf. 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

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They do want to be seen in person.

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Lake, two trucks, not in traffic, they're on Milwaukee.

0: Skeleton Spire. Medic 251. 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And 804, Paris Street.
1: I'm clear from here, just give me a minute.
2: County from that 251, we have a call over now shortly. 10-4, you're going to be going for a 97-year-old female who fell and has been down on the ground all night. Quite happy, additional.

0: that recheck for a domestic abuse call at Cliffside Park yesterday. Yesterday, and that they just need the paperwork brought to the 24-hour window, the names and the comments. Paperwork, girls, and more? One of the call takers was talking to somebody getting a bunch of these restacked for city as well.
1: I see it now. They're looking for PC paperwork. I'll go down there and fill it out in just a minute. Can you put me out at my residence for personal?

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Medic 261, an Encore tower alert. 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At 305, West Lawn Avenue.

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1: Yeah, 1126, going for a 70-year-old man who slipped out of his wheelchair. Catches him reading.
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0: 5, so you can put that call back up.
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0: Active call going on. They're wondering if we can send our E squad to go cover their erg alarm that they're getting. They have no one available.
2: Yeah, that's fine. Do they have one to give us as cover, or do we need to provide our own cover?
0: We would have to provide our own cover. They have everybody on a call.
2: Copy. You can send Venegas, and I'll start drifting that way in case she needs a cover.
1: I copy, thank you. 5-2, do you copy?

City of Burlington, respond to carpet land, 1117 Milwaukee Avenue. For a male in his 60s that possibly threw out his back, he's going to be towards the front of the store on the inside. Again, City of Burlington, respond to carpet land, 1117 Milwaukee Avenue. It's going to be for a male in his 60s with back pain, possibly threw it out, currently conscious breathing. We'll be in the front of the store, time of tones at 1147.

Grove, responding to possible structure fire at Bella's Medi Spa, 13200 Globe Drive, Suite 101. It's going to be for a smell of something electrical burning, no flames or smoke seen, called in by staff. Again, Union Grove, respond with South Shore for possible structure fire at 13200 Globe Drive, Suite 101, crosses the Southeast Furniture Road in Red Cloud. It's going to be for a smell of something electrical burning, no flames or smoke seen, called in by staff, no evacuation in progress, time and tones at 1149.

0: Raymond responded with South Shore and Union Grove for possible structure fire at 13200 Globe Drive, Suite 101 for Bella's Medi Spa. It's going to be for the smell of something electrical burning, no flames or smoke. See, no evacuation in progress. Again, Raymond responded with South Shore and Union Grove for possible structure fire at Bella's Medi Spa, 13200 Globe Drive, Suite 101. It's going to be for the smell of electrical burning. No flames, no smoke seen, no evacuation in progress. Called in by staff. Time and tone is 1:49.
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0: 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Is it okay to just have rescue advise for the rescue run 906 is on?
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Dispatch to 56 and 39 for an unwanted party. 3321 Sunny Slope for a male going door to door campaigning and refusing to leave. He's arguing with the 17. He's on a brown motorcycle, 161 Robert Zebra. He's wearing a American flag cap, green top, blue jeans,

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1: 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I drive the Northwest Highway. They said that they had requested traffic block for a procession. They're at East Troy Square right now, less than 20 minutes out. I said Town of Waterford PD is aware of this.
3: John.
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0: Raymond Base acknowledges.
1: Hey, Fram, I have you guys off the board in quarters.
2: Sam's going to be Lincoln Edward George Ocean Ida Sam. First name Richard, common spelling, middle initial J for Joseph. It's going to be the second, and then date of birth 07/12/1963.
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1: 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Looks like they're all the way up to the coast.
0: 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Willard County, 3-7-1, around location.
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0: is this from the 241, we're in route?
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0: 241 copies.

0: 25 over 8. 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
1: Not sure.

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1: I said that put you. I copied it that you said that put you both 10-8. What was the end of it?
0: Everything went fine. You can go ahead and put both of us 10-8.
1: I copy.

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0: 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Can you meet me at Ascension? I need you to print off those sites for me, please.
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She is allergic, but she did use her EpiPen. 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She is allergic, but did use her EpiPen. She's currently conscious breathing. Time of tone is 1244.

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Red 251. Respond to allergic reaction. At 115 South 7th Street.

I don't know that medics is back yet. Can you dispatch ambulance to my base that I talk?

0: Okay, 10-4.
1: Thanks for the answer. I guess I didn't answer again.
0: 10-4. I don't think they did.

rescue to Apple Holler. Had a 3-year-old fall off of a horse and got some legs

Grove. Respond to the Apple Holler by 1006 South Slovenia for a 3-year-old female that fell and now has leg pain, called out by a deputy. Again, Union Grove, respond to 5006 South Slovenia, the Apple Holler for a 3-year-old female that fell and now has leg pain. Time of tone 1317.

43, it looks like the complainant does have a non-extraditable 99 out of Chippewa and may identify as a female.

0: anymore.
1: Do you know where the patient is located?
0: Called in by a deputy. I'll see if they have someone on scene to find out where they are.
1: In this regard, we call the deputy.
0: Copy.

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0: number is 26-856-856. 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
1: Yes, please.
0: Back up.

0: vehicles are out.
1: Yeah, 1344. This was called in by the property manager who's on his way. He should be there shortly. The alarm is going off in the basement. House has been evacuated. There's no symptoms.
2: Can you run?
3: Report for it as well.
2: Yes, sir. The complaint number for the rescue run is going to be 26-45792, 45792.

0: 21, ground scene, two-story residential building with evacuation. We'll be investigating.
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0: 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What time do 42 at?
1: 2 p.m.
0: 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I'll wait to shift change. Thank you.
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And then they'll be at Caledonia PD for second shift.

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1: 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Before.

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5: 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She's currently conscious alert. 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She's conscious alert. 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

0: to fetch. Be advised, our alarm company calls back saying the facility is requesting FD to respond. They're seeing smoke coming from an unknown location.
1: 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Retail Union Grove and Raymond, and have them respond to the scene.

0: Union Grove and Raymond. You're being requested for retones for 1701 Sharp Road, Lakeview Neurological Center. Originally called in for a general fire alarm. On recall, alarm company advised that there was smoke coming from an unlit location. Again, Union Grove and Raymond, these are a second set of tones for 1701 Sharp Road, Lakeview Neurological Center. Originally called in as an alarm from the alarm company. On recall, alarm company advised that they were seeing smoke from an unknown location. Time and tones at 1411.
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0: 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Three-story hospital building. I'll be out investigating. Nothing showing from outside.
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1: God.
0: I'm speaking with staff. They're saying the smoke alarm just went off. They don't know why they went off. They did not see any smoke. We'll be all investigating. Bring Union Grove and Raymond in, non-emergent.
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0: 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We'll have Union Grove and Raymond stand down at this time. Cantonsville units can continue in.
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2: We're going to be northbound at the Highway K off ramp on the shoulder.
3: Copy, northbound Highway K off ramp.

Elkhorn Fire, Medic 261, Elkhorn Tower Alert. Respond to any person who's fallen. The W4904, Happy Highway EF.

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1: You're around 1427. Going to be going for a 59-year-old male in the upstairs unit. He's been on the floor since 3 a.m.
0: 261 copies.

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0: 5 is up for you as well. It looks like 130 is coming out from all the way in Burlington.
1: I didn't copy that, go again.
0: Can I put this cover up for you on the interstate? Looks like 13 is coming all the way from Burlington.
1: Copy, I'm in the PDS serving. I can head up there if needed.

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1: Franklin Hospital.

0: Grove. Respond to Blue Badger 717 South Sylvania. 55-year-old female that fell off a bar stool, hit her head. She's very intox, currently conscious breathing. There is an EMT on scene. Again, Union Grove, respond to 717 South Sylvania Avenue for Blue Badger. It's going to be for a 55-year-old intoxicated female that fell off a bar stool, hit her head. She's currently conscious breathing, arguing with the bar manager, and there is an EMT on scene. Time of tone at 1431.
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0: 7-9 was trying to queue up over there.
1: If I need it up there, otherwise I'm going to have to put Badger. There's an intox lady arguing with the manager.
2: Go take care of that. We got this.
1: Copy. Dispatch, put me on that rescue run. We'll deal with that intox person.
0: Hi, copy.

0: 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Respond to a person has fallen at M2690, Live Road.
1: Yeah, I'm good. I'm talking to a female white named Laura that's 55, trying to ID her. She's highly intoxicated. I'm all rescue.
2: I'll copy.

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1: We're en route.
0: At 1444. Tammy's a 72-year-old female with a possible broken hip. She's unable to move on that side. And she's not bleeding or on thinners.
1: 391 copies.

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Respond to a person who's fallen. At 361, North Lake Shore Drive.

0: Laura Wydell. That's young Edward Lincoln, David Edward Lincoln Lincoln. Female white, 130 of 71. I'm not sure if any of this is even accurate.
1: I copy.
2: Complaining of being dizzy, headache, and is currently disoriented. Sorry about an hour ago.

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0: I'm at welfare check in the McDonald's parking lot, and I got a 28 for you. Got a 28 for you when you're ready. Illinois, give me Charles Charles 78121 CC 78121. Should come back to a blue or a gray Toyota Avalon.
1: I copy.
0: I'll make contact with the vehicle.
1: I copy. Dispatch to 50. A FEMA who fell, who's partially in the water, they're on the walking path. We're trying to get further here for you.
2: When you have a moment, can you do a call on my fire department and see if water patrol is available or PD boats available to go to that location?
1: Right off the shore.

0: 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She just slipped in very, very shallow water that was right there. The boat's not going to be able to get to her.
1: 10-4, honey. Thanks for the update.

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1: I copy. If you can head over to Spring and South Britain, there's 5 piglets running around the road. 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
0: I copy.

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1: City of Dillerton Fire. Minute 251. Respond to ambulance request. At 1905 East Geneva Street.
0: Well, can I be able to handle all parking complaints in the area of Cook and Geneva Street? Report of a white blazer taking up two spaces. Thank you.
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0: Med 373.
2: My caller is going to walk up from the water to see if she can make contact with you guys. I see you getting closer.
0: We're on Tangle.

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1: Copy.
0: Pleasant on emergent.
1: Copy. 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Go ahead.
0: Clear, you can put me back in right away.
1: Copy. Seven-9, we tried a couple different spellings of first and last and ages with no luck.
2: Copy. If Sergeant McDonald from Caledonia is available with that fast ID, can you tell him to make my location then? Because we can't ID this person at all.
1: Hey, Farm. Do you want him to meet you at the Aurora then?
2: Yeah, we'll be in the ER. She's somewhat uncooperative, but we'll get no coverage of that.
3: 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Anything down? Need your location?
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2: Can you make an address for me? Go ahead. 13904 Spring Street. I'm with a person named Laura, and I need to confirm that this Laura is the same person that lives there, and if so, I need someone to respond to the hospital for care.

0: I looked in the house there and I found a Laura that has that date of birth but a complete different last name. I can put a picture in your call quick.
1: Yeah, I found her in their picture already. That's how I came up with the address, but she's not claiming that last name at all, but I think it's her.
0: I copy. Yeah, the Yale Dow is a former last name for her, according to ID.
1: Copy. We just made contact with a family member to respond to the hospital. She's highly intact.
0: I copy. I have 52. I'm right over there.
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1: Caledonia 214 is busy right now. Did you want me to check with Mount Pleasant if they have a fast ID, or are you good since we found that in-house?
2: I don't need a fast ID anymore. I think I got it. Thank you, though.
1: I copy you.
0: 16 will be in the Milligers parking lot.
1: Copy.
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0: You said there was a white Cadillac on the corner of Geneva and Cook.
1: On Cook at Geneva, a white Lexus.

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1: I copy.

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1: Bravo 23, garage, it's working out some phone numbers to try and get a hold of somebody. And I'm going to keep an eye on the little pork chops.
0: I copy.

0: 5-2. 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
1: Copy. 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
0: Are you able to tell me if she has any cars registered to her?
1: Stand by. I'll take a look.

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1: 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We've called in as a fuel barrel that may have fallen off a vehicle or a boat, rolled about 100 feet, spreading the fuel. 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
1: 3701.
0: Is that two separate calls at Clover Street or the same call?
1: It's the same call. I'm not sure why it toned you guys twice.
0: All right, received.

0: Robbins County, inbound 361 en route.
1: This is 27, it's going to be for a 58-year-old male, busy, no headache or any pain, conscious breathing.
2: Highway 20 coming up the West Road, it's going to be a Nissan Gray SUV.

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0: 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It's current, okay?
1: Question, 10 for 15, 29.

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1: Engine
0: 261. Engine 261's on scene. We have a fuel can off the side of the road. We'll be out investigating. We'll have fuel barrel command. We'll be in house one.
2: Fort Worth County, ambulance 262, send traffic.
1: Ambulance 262, I copy.

0: go to the uncultured swine. We're both 10 a.m.
1: I copy.

0: 905, or 906, can you punch me in? It says in request at the PD.
1: Copy.
2: Hey, Waller, returning to quarters.
1: 1534.

0: David Adam Sam Henry Edward.
1: A Toyota Prius to Lori Connor off of Market Street. It's current and clear.

0: 0 and 6-1 for a welfare.
1: 6-1.
0: It's going to be a 7655 Plainview Avenue. 17's requesting a check on her father, Richard. She hasn't heard from him since 1:30 this morning, where he texted her saying that you don't have to worry about hearing from him anymore. Hasn't responded to anything since. History of alcohol, or being an alcoholic and suicidal ideations. There is an officer safety flag for a knife mounted on the back and 2 officer minimum.
1: 6-1.
2: Rose County EMS 3-0-1 en route to Mercy Walrus.
0: 3-2-42.

0: of County, the 373 is clear. 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
1: 10-4-15-43.

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0: 171.
1: 1171. Meeting Greenfield PD at Love's on South 20th Street to pick up the Deborah party.
2: Good afternoon. Go ahead. Engine 261, right down some oil drains, looking off the road. Handle 262, engine 261 will be clear. Fuel there, command. Terminate.
1: 1349.

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Reference an unruly customer, and he wants to make a report. 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

0: on 7th and Main. A red Dodge Ram hit a parked vehicle in the parking lot. Was headed southbound on 7th and is possibly stuck in the middle of the road. The caller believes the operator is intoxicated.
1: Dallas 6, what's my case number?
0: 906, your case number is going to be 26-9901. Again, that's 9901.

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Christine's going to go with me to the accident. The found article, she can just put it in the lockbox or the drop box for the clerk, and we'll get it to her on Monday. One attached to the building there.

60.

0: which he was the engine tweeting what my tweeting one. 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It still was people's death. He had proper passcodes. He just didn't need a reset.
1: Okay, message received. You can clear the med unit. Engine 3-1 will continue non-emergency reset.
0: Med unit returning at 1624.
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0: 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She's on blood thinner. She's not contemplating.
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0: Waterford squads, be advised we're making a, or taking a make your own case reckless Rivermore and West Main Street area, a black Camaro swerving, varying speeds, hitting the steering wheel northbound on Rivermore from me.
1: Or maybe 712 can go.
0: Are you clear the sound article?
1: 712, I just finished up. You can show me en route to that.

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1: Copy. Go ahead.
0: Yeah, I'm still en route just to confirm that 17 is not willing to make a statement, is that correct?
1: Make a statement and no longer following.

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0: 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Engine 171, ambulance 172, destroy tower alert. 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At a 9113, East Oval Road. Use fire operations 1.
1: Up. 712, I'm going to have that vehicle stopped. I've got 83 in Hill Valley. Going to be Wisconsin, William Young, 2, Sam X-ray Young.

食べきる。次のお願いします。

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1: Hi, copy that, 1642. It's going to be for a possible gas leak. Caller states the whole piece smells like gas. They believe they may have left the stove on at one point, but it's been turned off. Everybody has evacuated the house.

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1: 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Jennifer, 121 and route. You're going to be going to room 212 in the main building for a 75-year-old female that's been constipated and wants to be transported.
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0: And a Ram 1500, a male bleeding from the head and a female with leg injury.
1: Evacuation is complete. My phone guest is warming up here. If you get here before that, I'll have you use yours. They're saying that they had to let out, let the stove on in the basement. It smells like gas.
2: Leg is injured. Again, Norway and Raymond respond for a PI accident, North Cape and Rainer. It's going to be a two-vehicle accident, two patients, one male bleeding from the head, one female with a leg injury. There is airbag deployment, time and tone 6051.

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1: Suffolk.

0: County, Measure 171. Measure 171. Engine 171, 9171, we're on scene.
1: 155.

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0: We're going to Florida Hospital.
1: 10-4, 121, route to port.
2: There's a second female complaining of arm pain.

0: sitting 55 en route to BMH.
1: I copy at 1658.
2: Ambulance, we just have us and Raymond's ambulance.
3: Yeah, is Raymond just rolling one?
2: So far they just have one, yeah.
4: I got multiple units. 626, go ahead. The two from Norway, one from Raymond.

0: I just want to check. Do you want me to reach out to We Energy right now, or just hold off?
1: Well, if I'm there right now, there's maybe a mechanical issue with the oven.
0: Hi, Capri.
2: You put payroll number 7830 out at Well Brother till 10 o'clock.
0: Hi, Capri.
2: There was a silver car at 36 and Main, right by the turn lane. Looked like it was disabled here in the area.
3: Yeah, that was our traffic stop car. She's making calls to get picked up.
2: Oh, well, there you have it.
0: Four thirty-two. Copy at 1701.

0: 503, what's your status?
1: Right now. I'm looking at the furnace right now.
0: That's for sure.
2: 32 on scene.

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0: All Utah units are clear from East Shore Road. No cost found. House turned back over to homeowner.

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Copy 1735.

0: Go ahead.
1: If you want to contact DPW, the hole's not exposed now, but it will be if the plate.

0: dispatch from Raymond Car 440.
1: Go ahead.
0: Yeah, 440 is going to be clearing the scene. So all Raymond units are cleared, command is terminated, and I'm going to be giving one person a ride to the hospital.

0: going to be for Aurora?
1: That's affirmative. It'll be, so everybody's going to the same hospital. Aurora, Mount Pleasant.
0: Copy.
1: Kilt has both vehicles and I'll be clear of the team. Just leave me on it.

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We'll be on bypass and Pine. Just for an update, we'll be on Pine and Faust, and it's a black SUV of some sort. I can't really read the plate.

0: 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Unknown status, unknown if our caller's on scene. 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It's a 58-year-old female that took all of her pills. Doesn't sound like our caller's on scene. Unknown what she took or how many. Temotone, 1754.
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At M3465, County Highway H.

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I'll be there shortly.

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0: 533 is en route to the Burlington Road, Kenosha County call.
1: I copy. Are you aware of 540 being en route as well?
0: Police.
1: I copy. 533 en route at 1814.
2: Racine County from 540.
1: Go ahead.
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1: Aye, copy. 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
0: So it looks like they're pushing in over here on Robert Street, Wisconsin. Adam King, Mary 2654, AKM 2654.

have a 911 hangout in the area of Milwaukee and Falcon Ridge. It's dinging at the Culver's. Rapid SOS, we've received at least 10 911 calls from a number there. Nobody hears anything on any of the calls.

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0: 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We have an officer on scene advising it's a false alarm.
1: Copy, it's a false alarm. We're going to continue in.
0: Copy.
2: 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Ambo 262, you can clear the call. Thank you very much. Yeah, be clearing. It's 262.
0: 262.
2: Ambulance 262 has been cleared of the call by engine 261.

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1: Correct.
0: Engine 261's on scene. We have a three-story golf clubhouse. Nothing showing, moving in to investigate. We'll have National Command. We'll be on us one.
1: How do you think that is?

0: Nevada. Lincoln, Lincoln, Ocean, Ocean, Lincoln, Mary, Ocean, Sam, First Maine, Gabriella, George, Adam, Boy, Robert, Ida, Edward, Lincoln, Linka, Lincoln, Lincoln, Adam, January 18th, 87, female Hispanic.
1: Ryan?
2: Go up.
1: Scene was investigated. Looks like a scene from the dishwasher area. False alarm. National command terminated. All units will be clear.

0: Agape.
1: No, 533 arrived BMH hospital.
0: Copy 1858.

0: I can't back at all. I don't have that in policy there.
1: I heard you get a copy for passport.